Yeah, that track jumped out to me right away. I hope you enjoyed that too. Might be my favorite track of the week. Little Barry is the band from the UK, B-A-R-R-I-E, Little Barry. Yeah, bluesy rock and roll, some, you know, 60s garage rock flavor. Lots going on there. Luggin' Hurt, the track from Little Barry. We heard Broken Social Scene before that. Don't forget, they have that show coming up June 11th at the Fillmore with Metric and Stars. The Call is what we heard from BSS. And Ian Sweet began the show with Criminal Kissing. Okay, more from the forthcoming Muna record right here, Dancing on the Wall. Lot of B words in the song here. This is called Wanna Be Her from Muna. This is here first on Indie 102.3.

0: a special band right there, Future Islands. They have their own sound. They're consistent. They're good every time out. Yeah, nice hearing from Future Islands. They have a compilation coming out on May 22nd, From a Hole in the Floor to a Fountain of Youth. We heard One Day from Future Islands. Iguana Death Cult right before that, a rocker. We heard Reckless Running, and Muna in there gave us Wanna Be Her. Lots more to get to. It's Nothing But Brand New Music. This is Here First, and we'll be right back.
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0: Idea One and Massive Attack and Tom Waits began the set. Apparently, Tom Waits, interesting story, he sent his part of the song to Massive Attack years ago, and it you know, years went by, it hadn't been released. He said he wasn't worried about the long delay because he says a song like that never goes out of style. It's called Boots on the Ground from, interesting collaboration, Massive Attack and Tom Waits. Okay, short break here, and we'll be right back. It's nothing but brand new music. This is Here First.
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Music from Graham Coxon, who we all know from the band Blur. Apparently, he finished that record about 15 years ago, and it's been sitting on the shelf. And it's going to be out in June. It's called Castle Park. And Billy Says, the newly released track right there from Graham Coxon. We heard Kalela before that with

0: a band that's always rowdy, a band that always has something to say. Downtown Boys, we heard You're a Ghost, and my new band Believe right before that, former member of the band Black Midi, started up that project. Yeah, my new band Believe, we heard Numerology. You're about to hear music from Quicksand, a band that put out a couple of records back in the 90s, 93, 95, you might remember those. Then they went 22 years between albums. Their frontman, Walter Schreifels, has other bands, Gorilla Biscuits, Rival Schools. He's always stayed busy. You might recognize his voice, even if you're not super familiar with Quicksand. And then, you know, listening to this song, I'm thinking of Turnstile. Just wondering if they're big fans of Quicksand, because there might be some influence here. Regenerate, the brand new song from Quicksand. 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
1: I guess

That's an artist by the name of Boy Amore. Doesn't have a big following from what I can tell, but, you know, keep making songs like that one. The following will grow, I would think. We Could Be Something featuring Peter Zan, the track right there from Boy Amore. We heard Slater before that. Slater with three Y's, of course. We heard Dance and Quicksand back there with Regenerate. I'm Jason Thomas. Thanks again for checking out the show this evening. We'll do it again same time next week. An hour of nothing but brand new music. Always a lot of fun on this end. So, yeah, hope you're enjoying it too. And thanks for being here. We're going to get to a track from Citizen right after Michaela Davis, who just put out a record called Graceland Way. Nice track here that features another artist that we like quite a bit around here, Madison Cunningham. Here is Looking Through Rose-Colored Glasses from Michaela Davis. And, yeah, we'll do it again next week. 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
1: Like a, like a, like a, like a, like a, like a, like a, like a, like a, like a, like a, like a, like a, like a, like a, like a, like a, like a, like a, like a, like a, like a, like a, like a, like a, like a, like a, like a, like a, like a, like a, like a, like a, like a, like a, like a, like a, like a, like a, like a, like a, like a, like a, like a, like a, like a, like a, like a, like a, like a, like a, like a, like a, like a, like a, like a, like a, like a, like a, like a, like a, like a, like a, like a, like a, like a, like a, like a, like a, like a, like a, like a, like a, like a, like a, like a, like a, like a, like a, like a, like a, like a, like a, like a, like a, like a, like a, like a, like a, like a, like a, like a, like a, like a, like a, like a, like a, like a, like a, like a, like a, like a, like a, like a, like a, like a, like a, like a, like a, like a, like a, like a, like a, like a, like a, like a, like a, like a, like a, like a, like a, like a, like a, like a, like a, like a

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Here's a gun and here's a blade. Here's a picture that I saved too long. 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

Yeah, we bring it back to the start. Here's a moment of silence, bring it back to the art. Mind blowing, it's a classical part of Zamrock and hip hop and the Trinity spark. 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

Turnstile, never enough. But you're going to have to put up with what they gave you. They can't give you more right now. That'll have to be enough. Florence and the Machine before that. Roxy Music at the top of the hour. Good morning. Welcome to your Monday. It is Indie 1023, the morning show. I am Dana Myers. Yes, may the 4th be with you. We're going to have some fun. Under the Covers, 720. Morning Rewind, 820. Your ideas, welcome. Dana at indie1023.org. Or say hi on social media. I am Hey Now Dana, just about everywhere. This is new music by Sotomayor. It is called Who's There?

0: it hurts more vivid and worse what I feel I deserve. Yeah, cause I feel way too fabulous.
1: She is from the UK. Her name is Meek, and the song is Fabulous. And you discovered it here on Indy 1023. You're welcome. Gregory Alan Isakoff before that with Dark, Dark, Dark, and Sotomayor at the top with Who's There? It is Dana. I would normally be giving you the forecast at this moment, but I want to get all the details together because it's complicated. There's a lot happening over the next few days. So hang on. I will have a forecast for you in a few, and I will have the cure for you in seconds.
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0: Colorado music by Yugs on the Indie 102.3 Morning Show. Name of the song is Tied Up, and Sunstony on that track as well. Newkirk Vile before that, Coldplay and The Cure, It Is Dana, and the weather is going to start changing. Decent temperatures today, highs in the low 70s, around 80 near Pueblo, and then showers start rolling in tonight, and over the course of mostly tomorrow night into Wednesday, we're going to get some snow along with the rain. Maybe an inch in Denver, 1 to 3 in Fort Collins. Colorado Springs, you might see 2 to 4 inches on Wednesday. And then we'll all taper off on Wednesday, and we'll be back to nice temperatures Thursday and Friday. Hang tight. Big Thief, they're next. Hold on.
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0: New from the Strokes, Going Shopping is the song. Reality Awaits will be the name of the album. Bob Dylan before that, Big Thief at the top. It is the morning show on Indy 102.3. I am Dana Myers. 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Use them. I'm working on Under the Covers. I've got a really interesting idea for 720, and Mount Joy is next.
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Rat Boys, Penny in the Lake, a song you discovered, maybe a band you discovered here on Indie 102.3. Prince before that, you discovered Prince a million years ago. We're not going to take credit for that. And Mountain Joy at the top of that set and at the top of the hour. Good morning. It is Dana. And yeah, it is going to probably snow where you are, no matter where you are. But when and how much may vary. The snow is probably going to start mixing in tomorrow in Denver and Fort Collins, tomorrow night in Colorado Springs and Pueblo. Totals between tomorrow night and Wednesday, we're looking at like 1 to 2 in Denver, 2 to 4 in Fort Collins, maybe 3 to 5 in Colorado Springs. Pueblo, you'll barely get anything. And keep in mind with these totals, there's going to be a lot of snow mixed with rain. So I don't think you're going to see any of those amounts like standing on your lawn at the same time. I'm just looking forward to the thunder snow we're going to have on Wednesday. The forecast thinks there's a good chance of it. So we can all sing that AC/DC song along with it. Coming up at about 7:20 for Under the Covers, an artist you love, mainly for one song, but has done a few interesting covers. We'll get into that. This is Carol of Dust with their latest, White Noise.

0: It is the morning show on Indy 102.3. Please be careful. Please. I know it is hard not to strut around to that song in your shower. I do it too. But I don't want you to hurt yourself. I want you around so that you can continue to strut around in your shower to that song every time you hear it. That is Sturgill Simpson as Johnny Blue Skies and the Dark Clouds with Situation. Vampire Weekend before that with Gen X Cops. And at the top of the set, you heard Carola Dust back with a new one called White Noise. It is Dana, and the traffic map I use, it's color-coded. So any roads in green are fine, are going at speed. Anything in yellow is a little bit slow, and anything red is really slow. Like, they think I'm an idiot, and I need all the colors. And maybe I am an idiot. I don't know. The colors are nice. I love colors. I wish there were more colors on it, but there aren't very many colors. Pretty much everything is green right now. A few yellows. The only real red I see is, like, Peña Boulevard leaving the airport, and I-270 eastbound, which is always got some red on it, so you're good to go, okay? And it is just past 7:20, which means it is time for us to go under the covers, which does not mean we're going back to bed, although I would really like to. I got 2.5 hours sleep, so I'm just trying to hold it together here. But under the covers in this case means we're going to hear some cover songs, people doing other people's songs, and like I said, there's an artist you absolutely love for one song of hers. But I'm going to help you love her for some more songs. But they're not all her songs. We'll do that next.
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0: So sometimes when I'm fielding a suggestion from a listener, they won't just come out and say it. They want to lead me there. I had this conversation with somebody who said, "Hey, Dana." And I'm like, "Yeah." And they're like, "Hey, you know Sophie Ellis Bexter?" And I'm like, "Yeah." And they're like, "Yeah, the person who does murder on the dance floor." And I'm like, I'm familiar. And they said, "Yeah. Remember when you played Sophie Ellis Bexter covering New Order a couple months ago on Under the Covers?" And I said, "Yeah, that was great." And they said, "Yeah." And I said, "What about it?" And they said, "Oh, I was just wondering if she had any more covers." You could have just asked for it. And yes, she does have some more covers. In fact, let me play you Sophie Ellis Bexter covering a couple of other women. And then we'll have somebody covering a song of hers, but they'll have a very, very good reason to. We'll get into that. But first, the two Sophie Ellis Bexter covers of songs originally by women. This first one by one of my favorites from my childhood, Olivia Newton-John, Physical, as covered by Sophie Ellis Bexter, as we go under the covers on Indy 102.

It is the morning show on Indie 102.3 Under the Covers with New Radicals doing Murder on the Dance Floor. And you're thinking, oh, that's really cool. Sophie Ellis-Bextor allowed New Radicals to

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1: 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Olivia Newton-John, one of my first celebrity crushes as a kid. 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Some of you tune in specifically for it. 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I love to make these things happen. 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And since it is Greg Alexander's birthday of New Radicals, let's just play the song you know and love by them. You get what you give, and it's totally true.

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4: Here's another track from the local 303.

That is new by Angel. Justice on the track as well. It's called What You Want. Violent Femmes before that. Some Colorado music by Edison. And New Radicals at the top with What You Get, What You Give as we were wrapping up Under the Covers. I got a message from Lorna about Under the Covers. She said, oh, Dana, Sophie Alex Baxter is just the best human being. Her kitchen discos during COVID on BBC Radio 2 were so fun. Yes, they were. In fact, the True Faith cover I played a few months ago is from one of those kitchen sessions. Hello also to Amber and to Jacob and everybody else saying hi this morning. If you want a shout out, just let me know. Or if you want to shout somebody else out, let me know. Email me, dana@indy1023.org, or just DM me on any social media place as Hey Now Dana. I've got people saying, hey, Dana, you going to do the morning rewind at 8:20? And I'm like, yeah. And they're like, hey, you going to celebrate May the 4th? I'm like, yeah. Maybe I'll do them together, but right now, it's Charlie Crockett. Man.

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she just played the Bluebird Theater about a week ago. That is Grace. Sorry, I didn't mean to tease you. But yeah, she did. Grace Ives with Avalanche. The new album is called Girlfriend. Cracker before that, I did not call you a name. Wet Leg and Charlie Crockett at the top. It is the morning show on Indy 102.3. It is Dana. It's going to be nice and probably dry today. Maybe a shower strolling through. Highs in the 70s, but then the rain creeps in tonight. And the snow will start creeping in tomorrow night. Only a few inches at most, but it's going to be mixed with rain, so you're probably not even going to see that. But what you will experience is the morning rewind at about 8:20. And yeah, we're going to celebrate May the 4th.

0: Daft Punk and Pharrell Williams and Nile Rodgers together like peanut butter and chocolate and nougat. Get lucky. La La La La before that with Even Mountains of Road. Before La La La La, I played you The Laws with There She Goes and Cassius Culpepper at the top with Believe. It is Dana Myers. It is the morning show on Indy 102.3. How are you? What do you got going on this summer? Not a lot of money? It's okay. Levitt Pavilion in Denver has their free concert series coming back again. Shows that start in May, go all summer long, have no tickets required. And one of the first ones is a Rock de Mayo show on May 23rd featuring Izcalli, Los Mocochetes, Fruta Brutal, Monica the Great, and more. Check it all out at levittdenver.org. Won't you? It is just about 8:20 time for the morning rewind, and we are going to go straight into space. Hold on.
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0: Yes, you too. You too. May the 4th be with you too. The unofficial Star Wars holiday. I don't think anything in the movies happened on May 4th, but just the name of the date was enough. So let's do a set of songs related to, named after the Star Wars franchise. The Ventures, that surf rock band from the 60s, they never went away. And a while back, they did some space. Actually, they loved to do space-themed stuff. And so I've got them doing their cover of the Star Wars theme song in just a couple. But first, do you remember this song from the Mallrats soundtrack? It is a pop punk band out of Orange County called Supernova with Chewbacca, kicking off the morning rewind on May the 4th on Indy 102.3.
5: Chisa.

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1: So there you go. Weird Al Yankovic with The Saga Begins, his parody to the tune of Don McLean's American Pie. Before that, Blink 182 with A New Hope, which is Mark Hoppus' ode to Princess Leia Organa. Princess Leia, where are you tonight? And who's laying there by your side? Every night I fall asleep with you, and I wake up alone. Don't get hung up on a fictional character. It never ends well. The Ventures, the surf rock band that you know from the 60s, who put out a record in 1999 called Space 2001, featuring a whole bunch of space-themed songs they covered as surf rock. They did the Star Trek theme and Close Encounters and some other stuff. Well, there you go. There's their version of the Star Wars theme. And at the top of the set, Supernova with Chewbacca. And I misspoke. It is not from the Mallrats soundtrack. It is from the Clerks soundtrack. Listen, it's all the same universe, right? We do the Morning Rewind every weekday morning at about 8:20, including on May the 4th. If you've got a favorite song you have not heard on the radio in a long time, that's what the Morning Rewind is all about. It doesn't have to be themed to anything. We can just do good stuff from the past. So let me know what your ideas are. 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And if you love the throwback stuff, you can be one of many people who wake up early on Sunday morning and catch what's called the Sunday Rewind. 2 hours of throwback stuff from 8 to 10 Sunday mornings. I invite you to wake up for that, even with the hangover. I promise there is no doom metal on a Sunday morning. Not yet, anyway. But I'll tell you what is going to happen next. Girls, you in the mood to have some fun?
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new from Bleachers, You and Forever. They are playing Red Rocks September 23rd. There are tickets left. Slow Dive before that. Colorado Music by Dry Mouth and Cyndi Lauper at the top. It is Indie 1023. It is The Morning Show. This is Sam Fender, a new version of Rain Me In with Olivia Dean on it.

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Thank you for being here for the morning show on Indie 102.3. That is the New Pornographers, new song called Votive. The album is called The Former Sight Of. And get this, the New Pornographers want to celebrate Cinco de Mayo with you. I can only assume that's why they decided to come to Colorado on Cinco de Mayo. They're playing the Gothic Theater in Inglewood tomorrow night. So I expect them to keep things spicy. The Fratellis before that, Little Sims in there, and Sam Fender at the top with a new version of Rain Me In featuring Olivia Dean on the re-release of his album, the deluxe version of his album, People Watching. Dana here, and let's see, the Shins are coming our way in September to open for Weezer at Ball Arena September 16th. I'll play something by the Shins in a couple, but first, here is an artist who is playing Globe Hall on the 9th. That is this Saturday. King Tuff, Twisted on a Train, is new music you discovered here on listener-supported Community Power, Indie 102.3.

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0: It's the morning show on Indy 102.3. Are you a snake? Because perhaps you enjoyed that hiss, Golden Messenger. There are two S's on his. The name of the song is In the Middle of It. Audible is Colorado Music that you heard right before that. The Shins in there, King Tuff at the top. And Colorado Music is what we celebrate once a month at our local 303 meetup. And because of Memorial Day, we're going to have it a little bit earlier in the month this time. Monday, May 18th is our next local 303 meetup, when we celebrate the Colorado music scene with you on a Monday night when you've got nothing better to do. And nothing getting in the way of your plans to join us. 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It's a great time on a Monday night. Bar 404, Monday the 18th, starts at 6:30. 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Hang tight. Jeff Tweedy and his babysitter are next.
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0: If you think that song is suggestive, you should go watch the music video. You will never feel the same in the produce section again. That is Kacey Musgraves with Dry Spell. Listen, we've all had one. Before that, Lou Reed with Satellite of Love. And we started the set off with Lou Reed's Baby City, Jeff Tweedy, claiming that Lou Reed was his babysitter. We have no independent confirmation that Lou Reed actually was Jeff Tweedy's babysitter, but when have we ever known Jeff Tweedy to lie to us? I think we should take him at his word. It is the morning show. I am Dana Myers. I am not done with you yet. Don't go anywhere or you're going to miss some stuff. Like everybody's favorite song about a particular state in the Northwest. That is coming up, and Craig Finn in seconds.
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It is the morning show on Indy 102.3, starting that set off with some solo stuff from Craig Finn of the Hold Steady. The name of the song is Luke and Leanna, but no, I don't think the Luke is Luke Skywalker. I know it is May the 4th. Maybe he would change the lyrics for us if he could to commemorate Star Wars, but he didn't. It's just Luke. The B-52s with Private Idaho, Sufjan Stevens' Video Game, and at the end of the set, a new song by Disclosure called The Sun Comes Up Tremendous. And if you saw The Sun come up today, I hope you enjoyed it, because you won't see it again for a couple of days. We're looking at mostly cloudy skies today, but warm temperatures, highs in the 70s. But then showers roll in overnight, and snow will start mixing into the showers either tomorrow or tomorrow night, depending on where you are along the Front Range. And they're not exactly sure how much snow will be in this system. Denver could get only maybe an inch or two among the rain, or it could be more like 3 to 6 inches and something could actually stick. It all depends on the two systems on either side of Colorado. One's bringing the cold, the other is bringing the moisture, and it all depends on how they sync up. And these things are really, really hard to predict when it comes to storms in May. So don't bank on anything. Just know that it could happen. Colorado Springs, you'll probably get the most snow if there is snow happening. But again, it won't be catastrophic. I know you can handle it. You're a good person. You're a very unique person, more unique than you realize. I saw a video on Instagram yesterday where Ernie of Sesame Street was feeling down about himself because he didn't feel very special. And Bert came along and said, hey, that nose of yours, that's a very Ernie nose. And that hair and those ears, those are totally unique to you. You are a very special person. And he didn't even get into that special laugh that Ernie has, you know. Listen, same thing goes with you. You are unlike anyone else on the planet. And that you don't even have to have your own fashion or your own lingo or the way you strut down the street. None of that has to happen. You are unique and you are special and you are necessary the way you are. The world would be vastly different without you, even if you think that people don't notice you going up and down the street. You do not go unnoticed. You make little impacts here and there. And you brighten people's lives just by being in them. So don't ever get down about not being special. Don't ever get down about not being important. You matter as much as anyone in this entire universe. And that's why we want you around, okay? Take care of yourself. And I will be back with you again tomorrow morning at 6. I will probably be doing the show from down in Colorado Springs at our sister station, KRCC. So if you are down in the Springs, you might see me around tonight or tomorrow. If you do, please say hi to me. Alicia Sweeney up next with the Midday Show. I leave you with Hot Chip doing a couple of covers fused together, Dancing in the Dark and All My Friends. And you are my friend, and I love you. I promise we're all going to be okay, and I'm proud of who you've become.

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Model, actress, and musician Sookie Waterhouse is back in love, and she'll be back with a new album in July called Loveland. That song will be on it. Hey, we are member-supported Indie 1023. Good morning to you. My name's Alicia, here till 2 o'clock this afternoon. And with this new month, which, by the way, may the 4th be with you, this is May 4th, coming up this hour, we're going to be hearing from Jaguar Stevens, who has a new album coming out this month. They are featured in the local 303. Got details about our upcoming meetup. And, well, let's get back to the music with Lord Huron. They've got a couple dates in Colorado next month, June 10th at Red Rocks, which is sold out. Still tickets available that following night, June 11th at Fiddler's Green. This one's called Watch Me Go.

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0: 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Going back to Nirvana's In Utero record next. 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

From their upcoming album, Dead Miner's Daughter, which is out at the end of the month on May 22nd. It's Jaguar Stevens here on Indie 102.3. Proud to feature them in the local 303. And come hang out with Team Indie and our local 303 Artists of the Month at our meetup. 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

Guessing if you're a fan of Metric, you already know they're coming to Colorado. They'll be at the Fillmore Auditorium here in Denver on June 11th with their other friends, Broken Social Scene and Stars. What a very cool lineup. This is member-supported Indie 1023, getting close to 11 o'clock on this Monday, the 4th of May. I got to do a little Star Wars salute for you at some point. May the 4th be with you. Yeah, and also with you. Let's go back to 1966. This band is an old garage rock group called Count Five.

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That's a request, Muse, and the song Be With You. That one's for Jamie, and it's on Indy 102.3 just after 11 o'clock on this May 4th. Stick around. Coming up this hour, music from Spoon and 100 Gex. Just got a great mix to get you through this Monday morning, and I hope you are having a great morning so far. Next is the trio known as Jungle, their new single, Carry On.

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0: That spoon from there, they want my soul release. Atom Collins digging back into the Colorado Music Library with Hospital. That one's from the Stick and Poke record. And Jungle in there too with Carry On. 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Coming up next, a band out of the UK that named their group after a pulp song.
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0: You know him as the longtime bassist of Red Hot Chili Peppers and so many other projects and collaborations over the years. And now this year, he's finally recorded his first ever solo album. Surprisingly, he chose to feature his first love, his very first instrument he learned how to play, the jazz trumpet, as what he plays on this album. That song is Traffic Lights, with his bud, Tom York of Radiohead. I got a new song from Tank and the Bangas before we hit noon, and if there's something you want to hear today, let me know. 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

0: That's Tank and the Bangas with Lucky Day. And at first I didn't know who Lucky Day was. I did a little research on the artist a couple weeks back when this single was sent to me. Lucky Day is a popular musician out of New Orleans, which is also where Tank and the Bangas hail from. I've always loved that group, loving this new single, feeling good on this Monday. May the 4th be with you. Let's get back to the music now. This band is going to be performing at Folsom Field in Boulder this summer, Mumford & Sons. This song features Chris Stapleton. It's called Here, and it's here on Indie 102.3.
1: Well, here's my final serenade. Here's a gun and here's a blade. Here's

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Australia, Eka Vandal with Cruising to Self-Soothe. You're listening to Indie 102.3. Good afternoon to you. 65 just outside the studio. Going to get a tad bit warmer today, although we do have that winter weather warning in effect. That's going to be hitting us perhaps later today, perhaps tomorrow, the next day. It's Alicia hanging with you. You know what to do. Check your phone app or look online. Go outside to follow the weather updates. But I do want to keep you updated on what happened on this day in music history and some musicians that were born. First of all, King of Surf Guitar, Dick Dale, born today in 1937. Also, Sharon Jones, born today in 1956. Happy birthday to Green Day bassist Mike Dirnt, who's 54, and Rex Orange County, 28, today. It was also on this day in 1982 when one of the coolest songs of all time was released. Queen put out their 10th studio record called Hot Space, and it features some songs on it, including a collaboration they did with a musician known as David Bowie. You know the song, you love the song. I'm hoping you do. If not, here's your new favorite song from 1982. David Bowie and Queen out on this day with Under Pressure.

0: Anna Calvi getting the legendary Iggy Pop to join her on that track from her EP called Is That All There Is? That's God's Lonely Man. We have our playlist on our website at indie1023.org. Also online, a lot of cool things you may have missed, like click on the tab to become an Indie Insider. We got the concert calendar over there, and also some of the latest Tiny Desk concerts care of our colleagues over at NPR Music. My name's Alicia, hanging with you, and I've got a song from Oasis's What's the Story Morning Glory record next. In addition, some Colorado music ahead from Yugs as we continue to support the Colorado music scene every single hour.
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0: His new album comes out tomorrow. Yugs on Indie 102.3. The record is called Dancing in My Room. And he's enlisted a handful of his musical pals to join him on this new record. And that one features Fruta Brutal. Yugs has a few shows coming up at the very end of the month. His album release show in Boulder and then one at the beginning of June in Denver. Details, read about Yugs and the other artists we're highlighting this month in the local 303 at indie1023.org. Coming up next, I got a song about summer, and I know that it's springtime and that it may be winter very soon. But I got one from Queens of the Stone Age that's a banger. Stay with me.
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This has been one of my favorite albums of 2026. It was one of my most anticipated at the end of 2025. And then since it came out at the end of March, it's one that I just put on in the background. Just upbeat, just cool. And that explains Robin. That one is Talk to Me here on Indie 102.3. We heard The Clash from the Sandinista record and Queens of the Stone Age from that Rated R record. It was Feel Good Hit of the Summer on this spring day where maybe we are going to be welcoming winter soon. Who knows? Deltron 3030 for you now. That is a good thing. And this song is Positive Contact. I'm so excited they're going to be coming to Colorado, opening up for Gorillaz at Ball Arena this fall.

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1: Sometimes I feel like I can't feel. This isn't real.

Dead Pioneers with No Kings. It's from the upcoming record, Wagon Burner. This is member-supported Indie 1023 from Colorado Public Radio. I got more local music ahead this 1 o'clock hour from Kiltro. Also, Jack White is next with one of his two new singles. And we also have Jelly Haha, who's going to be playing a sold-out show in Colorado soon. And so much more. Just a great soundtrack on the May the 4th be with you.

0: Sweet one there from Avett Brothers. I am loving you. It's true. 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As a reminder, sign up for our Inside Track weekly newsletter where we give you a chance to win concert tickets from us, as well as pre-sales to a lot of just announced concerts. 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I got a request for the Smithereens coming up, and next is Danger Mouse, who teams up with a lot of musicians. And this is Danger Mouse teaming up with Black Thought of the Roots.
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0: It's all the best in new and independent music on Indie 102.3. There was that request for the Smithereens, and then I followed it up with Dead and the song Stars, and then Clouds Will Carry Me to Sleep. I thought those paired nicely. Jelly Haha, who has sold out her upcoming show at Lost Lake. The record from her is Switcheroo, and we keep saying around here at Indie 102.3, just watching the rise of Jelly Haha, this is going to be the last time you can see this artist in a small venue. We also said that about Chapel Roan when she was at the Fox Theater in Boulder. My name's Alicia. We've got geese coming up next. Oh, there's like this duck migration happening through Colorado right now. I don't know if you've noticed any extra ducks hanging out. Yesterday, I just had some cute ducks chilling in my yard. It was so adorable. There was also a duck on, like, right in the middle of the street, just sitting there, minding its own business, and it made me so happy. It's the little things, eh?
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You can catch Beck at Red Rocks Amphitheater come October. The 1st of October, in fact. That's Ride Lonesome, the new single here on member-supported Indie 102.3. I got Beastie Boys coming up right after this song from Snowcaps, and I want to give a Beastie Boys shout-out. What legends, what huge stars in and game changers in hip-hop and beyond and punk. And it was on this day I do want to acknowledge MCA of Beastie Boys, Adam Yauch. Died of cancer at age 47 in New York City. One of the founding members of the group. I always recommend Beastie Boys' book. It's one of my favorite audiobook listens I've ever had. I highly recommend if you're looking for something like that. Snowcaps up first. Here's Coast.

heart contract. To my mind, I brought the image of light, and I expanded out of it. My fear was just a shadow, and then a voice spoke in my head, and she said, "Dark is not the opposite of light. It's the absence of light." And I thought to myself,

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That's a new track from Modest Mouse, and I think a few of us around here have pointed out that, sounds a bit like older Modest Mouse, which is just fine with many of us. And Eraser and Amaze is the record they have coming out in early June. Look How Far, new track that we just played. Also heard the Smashing Pumpkins and Deftones, and I want to wish you a happy Monday, if that's even a thing. My name is Jason Thomas. I'm your host until 6 o'clock this evening. Portugal the Man, here is

0: New track from the band Goose. And if you go online and do a search on Goose Band, you have to put band in there or else you get a bunch of animal stuff. If you search Goose Band, you still get a bunch of hits on the band Geese. So even AI-powered search engines get confused with Goose and Geese. The Goose that we just played, the jammier of the two, they're going to be at Red Rocks in late August for a couple of shows. Good to Be is a brand new song that we just played. Okay, we're into May now. May 4th, yeah, lots of Star Wars talk today. We have a new group of featured local artists here in the month of May. We're going to play one for you in the next set and lots of other great stuff coming up. We are listener-supported Indie 1023. 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

0: That's a track from local artist Bonnie Payne, who lives at, it says here, in the mountains of Boulder County. Those are really, really nice. Her debut solo album after being a part of Elephant Revival for a long, long time. It's going to be out on Friday. It's called Unseen. We heard Ashes. Really nice track there from Bonnie Payne. Also played Dijon, Tears for Fears, and Cannons in the set. And we're coming right back. Let's see. We're going to a record from 1997 that produced a bunch of songs that got a lot of radio play. 97 when the record came out, also 1998. We'll go to that record coming up here in just a few seconds here on Indie 1023.
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A new track from bassist extraordinaire Thundercat. I didn't know this until recently, but he played in the band Suicidal Tendencies for 7 years, 8 years. So if you need a bassist for your, you know, skate punk thrash metal band, he can do that too. There's a lot that artist can do. Thundercat, once again, a new track featuring Lil Yachty. We heard I Did This to Myself. Going back a few years for this next one, here's Mott the Hoople. This is all the way from Memphis here on Listener Supported Indie 102.3.

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All right, that's new music from the Strokes. A few important dates to remember with that band. They have a record on the way. June 26th called Reality Awaits, and then two shows at Red Rocks, July 22nd and 23rd. Those are going to be big nights for many of us coming up this summer. Going shopping. New music from the Strokes. Also heard from Wilson Pickett and Leve. And this is a new track from an artist out of Chicago. Her name is Gia Margaret. Give a listen to Good Friend here on Indie 102.3.

0: That's a new song from Dry Cleaning, UK band. It's called Hit My Head All Day. I'm looking at the lyrics here. I don't think they're talking about literally being struck in the head. More of a metaphorical thing. Still, it reminds me of a conversation I overheard last night. A couple of guys on my hockey team were talking about how many concussions they've had throughout the years. You never want to have one of those, let alone several. So take care of your brain. Be careful out there. Live life. Be adventurous. Just, you know, take precautions and be careful. Great song, though. Hit My Head All Day from Dry Cleaning. We heard Super Bummer before that. Colorado Music, a track called Abyss. And if you are in a Colorado band, or maybe you're a solo artist making music on your own, if you have music that would sound good on the radio that was made here in Colorado, we would love to check it out. And you can get it to us. It's quick and easy. 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

0: New track from the band Muna. They have a record on the way Friday. It's called Dancing on the Wall. Been messing around with more tracks from that record on here first recently. Tuesday nights at 9 o'clock, Sunday nights at 6. Just a quick plug for that show. Brand new music show here first. Dancing on the Wall, title track from the forthcoming Muna album we just heard. Green Day before that with Warning, and Osa Motley in there with Sakude. Some cool names coming up next. I mean, that's always the goal around here, to have cool names coming up. But I see the name Neil Young, so that's definitely one cool name. So he's coming up, and lots more right after this very short break here on Indie 1023.
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Johnny Blue Skies and the Dark Clouds, the Sturgill Simpson Project. We heard Situation sounding pretty good next to Neil Young and Crazy Horse. Hey, hey, my, my, Into the Black, and Turnstile as well with Seeing Stars. This next band is a part of the Field of Vision Festival coming up in mid-August here in Colorado. Festival that King Gizzard puts on. And when you hear this track, you hear this band's music, you think, you may think they would sound pretty good at a King Gizzard Festival. Engine de Poitrine. Here is Sarnese, new music here on Indie 102.3.

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Low Cut Connie, a song about happenings in 2026 or 2025 when you wrote the song. Living in the USA. Also Bananarama, a summer song. It's not summertime yet. We actually have a winter storm watch tomorrow into Wednesday here in Denver. Maybe should have played that one back in March when it was almost 90 degrees. Cruel Summer is what we heard from Bananarama. And music from the Slits right now. Here is Typical Girls here on Listener Supported Indie 102.3.

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0: A new one from Iron and Wine. There's a show coming up October 8th at the Ogden Theater, so that's 5 months out. You have plenty of time to plan your night out with Iron and Wine. October 8th, In Your Ocean is a brand new song that we just played. Speaking of live music, let's talk about live music in your immediate future. Some great shows right around the corner. Sean's going to jump on the radio and tell us about those here. And then we are right back to the music. We have, Akron, Ohio and Manchester, England represented to start off the next set here on Indie 102.3. And we'll be right back.
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0: Yeah, we hope you're enjoying what you're hearing so far with our featured local 303 artists for the month of May. Just played another one for you. That's a band from right here in Denver called Pink Ranger. A couple of chances to see that band perform. They have a record release show July 17th at Skylark Lounge. That new record from the band is going to be out next month. And I'm Tired is what we heard from Pink Ranger. Another chance you have to see that band perform live is at our local 303 meetup. We're in the middle of the month here in May. We usually do it at the end of the month, but Memorial Day, all that stuff. So May 18th, it's the date at Bar 404 on Broadway, which, you know, it's open to the public, as it always is. No tickets, no cover. 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Yeah, Pink Ranger will perform live. We will play you some Colorado music that we've received recently, and you can meet local artists, other listeners, our hosts. We're all hanging out at Bar 404 on May 18th, 6:30 to 9 o'clock. 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

brand new music from Bleachers. We heard Dirty Wedding Dress. Don't forget, they have that show coming up at Red Rocks on September 23rd, later on this year. That's the same night as Johnny Blue Skies and the Dark Clouds at Ball Arena. We kind of hate it when that happens, when there are two excellent shows on the same night, but it's a nice problem to have. More live music than you can get to here in Colorado. So choose wisely on the night of September 23rd. Back to it with Best Coast. Here is Crazy for You here on Indie 102.3.

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A new track from Lambrini Girls. They had to cancel some tour dates here in the U.S. due to injury. Their front woman, Phoebe Lunny, says here, sustained an acute brain injury and a fractured neck. And they updated their fans on social media. The short version: happened in Australia, misdiagnosed, late treatment, doctor's orders are I can't fly or perform for 6 weeks. So they say they're going to make up the show. Sounds like she's going to be okay. That's good news. Cult of Celebrity right there. New music from Lambrini Girls. More new music right now. Death Cab for Cutie. Here is Riptides.

0: A 2025 release right there from Madison Cunningham. We heard Break the Jaw, and Colorado band is Kali in front of that with Never Had a Chance, playing Colorado music for you every hour, every single day here on Indie 102.3. Coming up next, we have a pretty big name to play for you. We're going to play one from their first album. So if you're one of those people that always likes to say, oh yeah, I like their old stuff, I like that band's old stuff, we're going to play some of this band's old stuff for you to start off the next set. Then we're going to go to a legendary punk album from 1977, which was a pretty good year on the history of punk rock. Those two up next here on Indie 102.3. 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

0: Before you call me. Okay, the project is called J. Jerome 87, all one word. Yeah, it looks like a username. That's Joe Newman from Alt-J. Might have picked up on the voice there. New solo project, Track and Field, right there from J. Jerome 87. We heard Calexico before that, covering Love with Alone Again, Or, and Wire in the set from 1977. Pink Flag, their album. That is all-time stuff. Now, in 1977, there were punk bands that were more widely known, Sex Pistols, you know, Ramones, The Clash, names like that. But Pink Flag, definitely one of those if you know, you know kind of records. Great stuff from the band Wire. We heard Mannequin in the set. Okay, stepping away for just a few seconds, and we're able to step away for only a few seconds because of the support of people just like you. 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Got to mention that a couple of times a day. So, yeah, we'll get right back to the music here on Indie 102.3.
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That's cool, too. If I Leave from Mitski, from the new one, Nothing's About to Happen to Me. Also played Depeche Mode and Leon Bridges. I'm Jason Thomas, back on the radio tomorrow night at 9 o'clock for Here First. Jesse Witten's up next. And have a wonderful evening. Going back to the 1990s for this one from Local H. Here is Bound for the Floor. 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